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1: We've seen the Red Sea already being choked off in the past. We don't want to see a return to that. I mean, it will of course impact the flow of UN goods that are shipped, notably humanitarian goods and elements for peacekeeping. But much more worryingly, it will again have a negative impact on global commerce, on the trade in energy, and just commerce as a whole. And we're already seeing the impact of the near closure of the Strait of Hormuz and that, what impact that is having on the global economy.
2: 春山有信，邀您诗意赴约，江西风景独好。
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2: The future of the glaciers depends very much on the future climate, and this in turn depends on our emissions. And so we're doing modeling with different scenarios in mind. And so if you look at the most pessimistic scenario, where essentially we keep on going with the emissions as we have until now, then yes.Pretty much all glaciers, 98% of glaciers in Switzerland will be gone, and only the very few highest spots in the country, the highest peaks, will have a little bit of ice left. If we look at the more optimistic scenario, still around 20 to 30% of the ice could be saved until the end of the century.
1: 墙面上一张张的观测记录，一份份野外调查手稿，以及不同时代的测量设备，让观众看到关于气候变化的科学结论，来自持续数十年甚至上百年的耐心积累。
2: One of the methods is to drill these long metal stakes into the ice, and then you can go and measure how much the stake is looking out of the ice. And as the ice melts, more and more of it will be revealed. And you come back the next year, you measure it again, and you know how much ice has been melting here. And so we have this set up on roughly 20 glaciers in Switzerland, where we're really doing these very accurate measurements of how it's melting. And then in some cases, to get a live update of the melt, we have this system installed.
1: 从19世纪探险家背着沉重仪器攀登冰川，到今天研究人员利用高科技手段持续监测冰体变化。正如这场展览所呈现的，真正让冰川成为气候变化见证者的，是一代又一代科学家们坚持记录、测量和保存下来的数据。莱奥说，他希望观众走出展厅时，除了记住那些不断后退的冰川，更能记住每一条冰川留下的记录都在讲述地球正在发生的故事。这故事和我们每个人息息相关。
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7: 作为海军学员，这是我第一次随舰出。

0: when it comes to this year's World Artificial Intelligence Conference?
1: Well, you know, I've seen that the topic of the conference is about cooperation, and for me this is very important. Let me explain. AI is a complex discipline. Nowadays, AI is not just a scientific field. It is not just some set of isolated digital projects. Nowadays, AI is an infrastructure. It is an infrastructure for healthcare, for production, for logistics, for climate monitoring. And it's not possible to construct a good infrastructure without cooperation, right? AI is data hungry. It requires significant computing power, and this should be done in cooperation.
0: And then talking about being inclusive, instead of having one culture or one ideology or one set of values overriding others and overtaking others, being predominant, do you think that can happen? And if so, how?
1: Of course, there is some danger that existing inequality between countries in the world, they can be even amplified, maybe several times, maybe even several dozens of times by current AI technologies. And of course, this is very bad. And I think that some measures should be taken in order to stop this. First of all, we should have collaboration in fundamental education and fundamental research, because in fundamental research there is no business competition, right? Results of fundamental research belong to everybody in some sense. The second thing is that we should establish international benchmarks, international approaches for engineering, standards for AI engineering. Otherwise, different critical systems may work not properly if they reuse some components from other countries.
0: Anything that touches you during this WIC conference that that is on display or that is on that has been exhibited that makes you be like, wow, this is something that truly touched me or impressed me. This can be the future.
1: Well, you know, I have seen a lot of intelligent robotics here at the conference, and I think that robotics is very important. Embodied AI is one of the future next big things. Various visual language action models, world models for robotics. And because, you know, this should help to automate many industrial processes more efficiently. We see that robotics can help in various hazard situations. So here at WIC, there are a lot of different types of robotics, different types of models for robotics. So this is very interesting to see this trend, and I saw many, many interesting developments.
2: 美国未来产业研究院院长乔·维曼19号在上海接受总台记者专访时表示，中方高度重视人工智能的发展，并坚持开放共享，为人工智能普惠包容发展注入动力。
0: The fact that China couldn't emphasize enough the importance of openness, having this open source approach, sharing, helping the global south, how important do you think are these initiatives and ideas?
3: Well, yeah, that's critical because it's an interesting game of coopetition now between countries, because countries benefit from being competitive in this space. They also benefit from being cooperative in this space. And so seeing how all of that is going to play out is really fascinating. Embodied AI is the critical next leap. So you can see here at WIC,the number of robotics companies that are doing everything from personal companion robots to flexible robots that can dance to industrial robots. And when we think about embodied AI, that includes full self-driving automobiles, it includes drones and low altitude vehicles, it includes satellites. And I think China's traditional manufacturing capabilities,being able to produce highest quality products at globally competitive prices, when you combine that with intelligence, really leads to strategic advantages in the global market.
4: 作为人工智能